0: And you cannot use it with anybody.
1: Oh, she lay low for anybody.
0: Come and take your oath.
1: What but here?
0: Last week we were given mantle of favor. And we are already receiving our testimony. So don't miss this opportunity. 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
1: Number 11/15. 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
1: Ask me the boy, girl. How you talk? And I let no man show say body. Oh, Ben Lenny. What you want to do this? We show say you can walk.
2: But make sure I don't take care of son. I cannot talk to double. But if I don't tell you, I'll show you what I'm going to talk about.
1: Hey, can you know the fact of finding the Arubo? Oh, think you don't have this in Bambi. Vincent Bam, hey, you're Menti Salicylate at a Menti Crystal. You're for me to Alleluia Radio. I walk out at you. Maybe you'll be showing you that you'll be here. Vincent Bam, that I'll call the Gatia Blanda.
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Get Gabby at the Janet Toja, the new way in Saturday Punch, Laro, ye, one day, your Molly, the one Nigeria.
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0: 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With a big
1: queue. Voice quarter.
0: Benny, sir.
1: Great.
0: Fenced with
1: gate. You and your family alone. Koji Kakas.
0: Benny, I think she will let me on the 25th of July. You know, I said, you know, I need a one in there. Free plot at half plot. In Koto Wayato, you pay big boom with a mini bay at a fee. You see, what they were fence. In Koto Thomas, you pay, you want to buy a ride the logo in. One wrap fence at a gate.
1: What's your note? Only CFO.
0: Benny, only CFO.
1: Only CFO.
0: Only CFO. Only CFO. Only CFO. Of assignment.
1: And it's good. We will go back to us, boy. Because you're so good. Because you allow money.
0: Because you're in the two feet. In your local balance.
1: How soon in it? I'm going to plan this unit, sir.
0: I said, call 80 units. All over in sin. At the 11 units.
1: They don't call up.
0: Ben.
1: 20 hours. Ben. Oh, I'm a fool. You should have. A guy was in the room. Okay, but see, you're not dabbing. Not dabbing.
0: Ben.
1: In the new day.
0: All over. Answer. Fence and gate of plot, 50 million.
1: What's up?
0: Benny, I'm going to get a fan in Latin, somewhere, from Oshinefa. Who has a long loan?
1: 6 months. Could you say,
0: consider the loan?
1: And I've looked at the first plot.
0: I found you a first plot. After you take 5
1: million naira,
0: or then the Sunday corner, or then the spread, you
1: know,
0: fence with gates.
1: Who that? What you can't see the dream, you know, the basic wood.
0: Go on here. I'm not going to buy a lot of money. I'm not going to take a president. Go sit up a quarter bedroom. Only facilities. We like the CCTV camera. The kitchen is well equipped. Cabinet.
1: Well,
0: at our accessories. Oh, and the CCTV camera, they have 11 pieces. You took over and you took over it. So you are in the abyss in you, and the mamma on control shell. Smart home, like,
1: nobody should pay
0: you. You know the last one. You only took like,
1: that's
0: it. You only for a more, you know, Tony and we okay, 21st Latin invest in the over for me with 30%. Down payment and we move similarly.
1: I'm a 40%
0: Emerson.
1: I'm a motivator. Let's say,
0: Ben, sir.
1: Yes, sir. I want to go 1 year on the 25th. Kill machine at Cooper.
0: That's a Cooper and a penumber. Because it card that have already phone. I want to buy penumber. I want to have a reserve. Card that is left phone. I want to buy the penumber. I want to send it. Punch my day. Sign all that. Join it. So I want to buy more. 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A lot of access for it. They are able to build a brand new on the time of the world. And we'll have to build on the time of all tied road to the site.
1: Baba, you love your answer.
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Lectures hold Monday to Friday from 9 a.m. for 6 weeks. Prospective candidates must be degree or HND holder, school set holder with credits in 5 subjects, including English language, may be considered. Admission form can be obtained at the National Broadcast Academy, 1A at the Kulifaji Way, Ikeja, GRA Lagos. For further information, call 0805-307-8029 or 0803-394-1805. 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Announcer, the management.

0: Omido, Omani Samson. 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Hello, Mom. Letter no one in alphabet the guest tickles in alphabet of the Yoruba. 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
1: You was a fool who called me or pay me a boyaji. 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
0: Oh, Baro, Evan Patella. 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Hello, Mo. What's up,
1: oh, coming in a while I do. Letter X at Z.
0: Oh, Baro, Evan Patella.
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0: 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Hang up. 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
1: Hello.
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1: Oh, Mazi Richard.
0: Mazi Richard. Oh, has the room. 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
0: 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Ikeja, Reba.
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0: 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Dalo, ndewo, Mazi, Richard Ohazurume. 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

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Announcer management.

The National Broadcast Academy, Ikeja, Lagos, announces another set of basic courses in broadcast presentation, broadcast production, broadcast journalism, broadcast engineering, digital marketing, digital studio management, information and communication technology from August 10 to September 18, 2026. Lectures hold Monday to Friday from 9 a.m. for 6 weeks. Prospective candidate must be degree or HND holder, school set holder with credits in 5 subjects, including English language, may be considered. 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

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I'm going to go to the house. I'm going to go to the house. I'm going to go to the house. I'm going to go to the house. I'm going to go to the house. I'm going to go to the house. I'm going to go to the house. I'm going to go to the house. I'm going to go to the house. I'm going to go to the house. I'm going to go to the house. I'm going to go to the house. I'm going to go to the house. I'm going to go to the house. I'm going to go to the house. I'm going to go to the house. I'm going to go to the house. I'm going to go to the house. I'm going to go to the house. I'm going to go to the house. I'm going to go to the house. I'm going to go to the house. I'm going to go to the house. I'm going to go to the house. I'm going to go to the house. I'm going to go to the house. I'm going to go to the house. I'm going to go to the house. I'm going to go to the house. I'm going to go to the house. I'm going to go to the house. I'm going to go to the house. I'm going to go to the house. I'm going to go to the house. I'm going to go to the house. I'm going to go to the

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children. And the same season we've been in the house here, now they don't sabi every word. This is the crown. Do your thing. Back yourself. Don't really stand alone, especially.

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0: The resurrection and life.
1: Only to
0: the one that has many names.
1: Only to Alifara.
0: The one we can depend on.
1: Only to keep doing to me.
0: The one that never disappoints. The God that parted the Red
1: Sea.
0: The Lord that sent me on a
1: journey.
0: Glory be to your name.
1: Beloved,
0: I bring you good news. This good news will help your life. Help your destiny.
1: Beloved,
0: I want you to go to this good news. They are listening to me right now. That means that it is written that God will meet with you at a high place. Listening to me right now, that means that it is written that the heavens want to have many of you. You are listening to me right now. That means that God has written that you will receive a favor. The Lord. God has sent me to you. The life of a man is no longer progressing. Favor that you need. This is why God has told me that you have set 9 Sundays.
1: As it is
0: started last week.
1: This is the second week.
0: Last week.
1: Given
0: man to
1: the God away your Yoshiba
0: and everybody
1: away sitting daddy.
0: You're a testimony. We don't have
1: money for glory.
0: I would have said,
1: Shubon,
0: the Lord has sent
1: you to one bed.
0: You should be
1: sent to one boy.
0: He's coming
1: Sunday.
0: Tomorrow. The Lord told me in
1: pure
0: that I should share all of
1: them.
0: Everyone. Below.
1: I've
0: been praying on their
1: mercy for combat
0: here. I want you to take
1: me there. You will pay.
0: Prophet Allah,
1: yes, Jesus' name.

0: Onibinu.
1: The National Broadcast Academy, Ikeja, Lagos, announces another set of basic courses in broadcast presentation, broadcast production, broadcast journalism, broadcast engineering, digital marketing, digital studio management, information and communication technology from August 10 to September 18, 2026. Lectures hold Monday to Friday from 9 a.m. for 6 weeks. 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School set holder with credits in 5 subjects, including English language, may be considered. Admission form can be obtained at the National Broadcast Academy, 1A Adekunle Fajiwe Ikeja, GRA Lagos. 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

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You want to see Mawa say, Dana, you know this, Tina, you are Oma Fakishara, I beg your Oma Yoko Wiki. 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

0: Kingdom. 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
1: 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At the best, you do, Allah, they will make a rap put tight, they will be me, and they will see me, or they will make a rap go offer. Offer, we go, we bow, after the book, we say, you are. 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And we of our own fire, and we could see that here, you turn on to that today, and we know you're not going to say the answer. I don't want to do my class, because you're fucking late. So you know what to tell me. I did not tell you, I can't buy a fee. Tell me, whatever, tell me, to what is that brother to Amparaje? I want to go to the woman, Amparaje, tell about me, I know you, So, what about you, Ali? 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Come up with a dog, but one must say,
0: number 20, I'm not a street. The Arab burst up off a bar and the rain equal to the number that I'm going to do. Error banish over 080-6821-6859. 080-6821-6859.
1: And my let's know about today because we have looked at the room.

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And your Malay Christiani, you can't attack the word in Bond FM 92.9 by you. All for God. Don't be a fool, you are. Latin A, just say. Grace Redemption Gospel Assembly International. 5 Oro P Street, a bitter metal west, Lagos Mainland. Blake, you will go on your Saturday to Yoma Waye. Now go make your Koyashi Dimed, you will go make your bash. 7:50 to 7:30 p.m. In Shedimed, you will go back with you. You will meet a Russian Lora Lai. Borayo Ogumade, Yoma Borasoro. Latin A, good belly. Pelu Idari, a minimum. No one ever jacked around with the Ferro or Loro. And Jacka Jopa, you will go back to your say. In Bond FM 92.9, this 7:50 to 7:30 p.m. Moria to go back for you. Don't wear for you, all for God.

0: 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Ken Shewa, no, Luni, Omakwe, Akoshe Mosheni, what is it? Akoni, Niyajo.
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0: Oni ni fun oruko re.
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0: Olufe.
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0: Mo mu eyin rere to wa.
1: Bring you good news.
0: Eyin rere yi.
1: This good news.
0: Yo ra yi re lo.
1: Help your life.
0: Yo ran se ba re lo.
1: Help your destiny.
0: Oh,
1: the Lord. You want to drop this good door, but
0: don't
1: you like okay. They are listening to me right now. That means that it is written that God will meet with you at a high place. Listening to me right now. That means that it's written that the heavens want to have many. God has written that you will receive a favor. The Lord. The Lord has sent me to you. God said, oil of favor. The Lord. The life of a man is no longer progressing.
0: It's
1: why God has told me that
0: Sunday
1: we should have set 9 Sundays of favor.
0: As it is senior to Koda.
1: That's the last week. This is the second week. Last week. Given mantle of and everybody
0: and
1: there are testimonies. We don't have
0: money for boy.
1: I would have said
0: she
1: the Lord has sent
0: me to one bed.
1: You should be
0: Sunday to one boy.
1: He's coming Sunday.
0: Tomorrow
1: he
0: has suffered me.
1: The Lord told me in pure that I should share all of
0: to
1: open your
0: mind.
1: What God wants?

0: Wherever you are coming from,
1: motor fẹ́ wà,
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I buy a latilation bond FM 92.9. Ah, or I go make a play and I do want to studio me. I'm a Fulham, be a kind of weekend lower, and in Luca, Cashi, Sinning, Camunara, Ducashi, Fagino.

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1: Our Father and our God.
0: Ajin de Atiye.
1: The resurrection and life.
0: Only to look or report.
1: The one that has many names.
0: Only to Alifarat.
1: The one we can depend on.
0: Only to keep doing it to me.
1: The one that never disappoints. The God that Papa directs. The Lord that sent me on a
0: journey for you.
1: Glory be to your name.
0: Only for
1: the Lord.
0: The name you ready to
1: bring you good news.
0: In your ready.
1: This good news.
0: You are here.
1: Will help your life.
0: You are Shaddai.
1: Help your destiny.
0: Only for
1: the Lord.
0: You are for coffee in your ears.
1: I want you to do for this good news. That's the miracle thing. They are listening to me right now.
0: I dare we pray.
1: That means that.
0: It
1: is written.
0: That
1: God will meet
0: you
1: at a high place.
0: Listen
1: to me right now. That means that it is written that the heavens want to have many
0: things.
1: You are listening to me right now. That means that God has written that you will receive a favor.
0: Only for
1: the Lord.
0: Only our Messiah.
1: God has sent me to you.
0: Only what shall we pray?
1: God said,
0: Oil
1: of favor.
0: Only for
1: the Lord.
0: We are dirty again in your bad name. Lost you, Aduma.
1: Today, the life of a man is no longer progressing. Favor that you need.
0: Didn't he tell you have to suffer me?
1: This is why God has told you
0: that. That's a Sunday, man.
1: So you have set 9 Sundays.
0: Shall be taken away from
1: Atiyah Jagare

0: fé, love, royi,
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1: what must you do?
0: Lati yi aye re pada,
1: transform your life,
0: royi,
1: anointing,
0: oluwafeyi,
1: what must you do?
0: Lati fi si ona re,
1: open your eyes,
0: oluwa ko fe,
1: what God want,
0: you

0: 0 6 3 0 7 9 7 9 4 5. You want our borrowing?
1: Come and take your life.
0: You must pay.
1: I know that.
0: Only offer no for here.
1: I want to use
0: it. Only shame dummy.
1: That is why you are
0: not. Don't watch our life.
1: Let me give you a good testimony.
0: Receive it over Timbo.
1: Wherever you are coming from.
0: You are poor for what?
1: You are free boss.
0: And you are life. Paja.
1: Come on, pick Paja.
0: A ball, Olua.
1: Word of the life.
0: Number 11/15.

Kimalo and Fanny Viki already to talk or Gami Gami to that to show. The middle point of you for Luku Arafaraku Bye bye, Mr. Patrick. I did doing Oyefolu SAN. June 27 or do you know what I believe fire? I shall pay Odi Boshi. August 7 or not to school. Yo wayo ni lo ikurudu oyefolu ma so ko mo re mi o ibanuje aye re fun won igba die ni.

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1: Eni ti ale farati.
0: The one we can depend on.
1: Eni ti ki doju ti mi.
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1: Olorun to ran mi nise.
0: The Lord that sent me on a
1: mission. Ogo ni fun oruko re.
0: Glory be to your name.
1: Olufe.
0: Beloved.
1: Mo mu iyin rere to wa.
0: Bring you good news.
1: Iyin rere yi.
0: This good news.
1: Yo ra ye re lowo.
0: Help your life.
1: Yo ran se dare lowo.
0: Help your destiny.
1: Olufe o.
0: Beloved.
1: Mi o fe ko fi iyin rere yi sere.
0: You want to joke with this good
1: to ba gbo mi lakoko yi.
0: They are listening to me right now.
1: Aje wi pe.
0: That means that.
1: O ti ni akole.
0: It is written.
1: Pe Oluwa yo pade.
0: That God will meet you at a high place.
1: To ban gbo mi lakoko yi.
0: Listening to me right now.
1: Aje wi pe.
0: That means
1: o ti ni akole.
0: It is written.
1: Pe orun fe se lanu.
0: That the heavens want to have many of you.
1: To ban gbo mi lakoko yi.
0: They are listening to me right now.
1: Aje wi pe.
0: That means that
1: Olorun ti ko sile.
0: God has written
1: pe o ri oju ere kan gba.
0: That you will receive a favor.
1: Olufe o.
0: The Lord.
1: Oluwa ran mi si e.
0: God has sent me to you.
1: Oluwa so wi pe.
0: God said.
1: Ororo oju ere.
0: Oil of favor.
1: Olufe o. Ni ojo ti aye eniyan o ba ni lo siwaju mo.
0: Day the life of a man is no longer progressing.
1: Oju ere leyan nilo.
0: Favor that you need.
1: Idi niyan ti Oluwa fi so fun mi pe.
0: Why God has told me that.
1: Ka se Sunday mesan.
0: We should have set 9 Sundays.
1: Sunday mesan.
0: 9 Sundays.
1: Fun oju ere.
0: Favor.
1: A si ti se ni ose to koja.
0: That is last week.
1: Ikeji re o.
0: This is the second
1: ni ose to koja.
0: Last week.
1: Tu oju rere
0: given mantle of
1: gbogbo awon eyan lo si gba
0: and everybody
1: awon eri si tin jade a o ni akoko
0: we don't have money
1: ba ni ko gbo eri
0: I would have said it
1: sugbo oluwa ran mi si e
0: the Lord has sent
1: pe ko wa nbe Sunday to wa nbo yi
0: is coming Sunday
1: ola yi
0: tomorrow
1: ni ola yi
0: tomorrow
1: oluwa so fun mi
0: the Lord told me
1: kin pin ororo
0: that I should share
1: ororo ju rere
0: oil of favor
1: fun gbogbo eniyan
0: to everyone
1: olufe o
0: belong
1: atin adua so ro
0: ni I've been praying on their
1: mind mosi fe ko gba ti e
0: I want you to take
1: me bible wi pe
0: bible say
1: ninu isaiah chapter 10
0: in isaiah chapter 10
1: verse 27
0: 27
1: bible wi pe
0: bible say
1: yo si se ni ojo na
0: on that day
1: ni o gbe eru re kuro ni ejika re
0: that his body shall be taken away from
1: ati ajaga re kuro ni orun re
0: from all that
1: how si ba ajaga na je ni orun re
0: shall be destroyed because of the
1: nipa mi ororo
0: because of the
1: anointing oluwa ni enu mi
0: hear the voice of the Lord from my mouth
1: olufe
0: lord
1: ororo yi
0: is anointed
1: oluwa fe lo
0: God wants to use
1: lati ye aye re pada
0: transform your life
1: ororo yi
0: is anointed
1: oluwa fe lo
0: God wants to use
1: lati fi si ona re
0: open your way
1: ohun ti oluwa kan fe
0: what God wants
1: ni pe
0: it's for
1: e wa si odo mi
0: come to his place
1: gbogbo eyin tin sise
0: all ye that labor
1: ti adie ruole lori
0: and our heavy lady
1: olo ma fe ni simi
0: we give you rest
1: ohun to kan nilo lati se
0: you need to do
1: kan wa ona re po
0: just to make your way
1: see number 11 show 15
0: 11 show 15
1: adie bo wa le close baruwa ipaja lagos to ba tin bo
0: when you are coming
1: mo fe ko pe pastor emi
0: I want you to call pastor emi
1: o le jiwe ona fun e
0: he can direct you
1: 081 081
0: 36
1: 36 30
0: 79 79
1: 45
0: 45
1: you wanna wa gba ororo yi
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0: 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The kid will lie,
1: Shafi.
0: Like we mess on, Sago Mewa, I let on you. 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